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Everyone, please rise. 'Cause in this court, the judge of love presides. Will the jury take its place? Now, will the plaintiff kindly state his case?

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right on, no questions asked. 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But you know, things are changing nowadays. 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

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So do we. 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
0: Here's news for WSYD and WPAQ. The Virginia Department of Health has identified the first documented case of locally acquired dengue virus in the Commonwealth. VDH is investigating in collaboration with the Fairfax County and Loudoun County Health Departments as they confirmed an infection in a resident who did not travel outside of Virginia before getting sick. Health officials have said the patient was in proximity to a Virginia resident who had an internationally acquired case and was diagnosed several weeks ago. Dengue viruses are spread to people through bites from Aedes species mosquitoes, per officials. Virginia's sales tax holiday is underway, running through Sunday. The annual event offers deals on qualifying school supplies, clothing, and footwear sales tax. Certain emergency preparedness items also qualify. Consumers can save 5.3% to 7% on total costs. The Virginia Department of Taxation provides lists of items that qualify as sales tax-free during the holiday. In North Carolina, Republicans from across western North Carolina's 11th congressional district will meet Monday night to choose the GOP's NC-11 candidate for the U.S. House. Congressman Chuck Edwards dropped out of the race after a House Ethics Committee reported violations of House rules against him related to sexual harassment and creating a hostile workplace. Under North Carolina law, when a candidate withdraws this close to the election, the political party, in this case, the Republican Party, selects a replacement nominee. There is no second primary election. The 11th Congressional District is made up of 16 counties in the far western region of the state. The U.S. Department of Justice is accusing Duke Law School of intentional racial discrimination in admissions from years 2023 through 2025. According to reports, DOJ seeks to enter a, quote, voluntary resolution agreement with Duke. A university spokesperson said Duke is, quote, reviewing the letter and its conclusions carefully. Closer to home, a father of four was killed in a collision Friday morning on Interstate 40, and troopers said the driver who caused it was impaired by alcohol. Kevin Guadalupe Quintana, age 28, of Mount Airy, was charged with felony death by motor vehicle after allegedly crashing into a disabled pickup truck. The collision in Iredell County killed Ernest Duncan Ames IV, age 45, of Hickory, who was inside the parked vehicle at the time of the impact, that according to troopers. Troopers say Quintana was speeding and impaired by alcohol. He is facing several charges and is being held at the Iredell County Detention Center on a $750,000 secured bond. Surrey County health officials are encouraging residents to inspect their wells and septic systems following last weekend's flooding. They're concerned that contaminated drinking water could pose serious health risks. According to reports, the Surrey County Health and Nutrition Center is hearing from homeowners concerned that floodwaters may have adversely affected their wells or damaged their septic systems. Officials recommend homeowners disinfect their wells if floodwaters covered the wellhead. They also advise having the water tested afterward to ensure it is safe to drink. There's a fee for well water testing, but county officials say they're working to waive that cost for affected residents. And there's now a Surrey County disaster hotline for those affected by last weekend's flash flooding. You can call the hotline at 336-401-8299, 9 a.m. to 9 p.m. Monday through Friday, and 9 a.m. to 6 p.m. Saturday and Sunday. That number once again, 336-401-8299. And we'll be repeating this number in the coming days on WSYD and WPAQ. And that's news for WSYD and WPAQ. 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Your weather for your Granite City Gold weekend, a chance of showers and thunderstorms this afternoon at 50%. Otherwise, mostly sunny and a high near 86. Showers and thunderstorms possible tonight, mainly before 8 p.m. Otherwise, partly cloudy, a low in the upper 60s. And for Sunday, a 30% chance of showers and thunderstorms, mainly late, mostly sunny, and a high of 88. Presently 70 degrees at our studios on Springs Road. It's 7:04. In sports, Bo Hostler made an 11-foot birdie putt on the final hole Friday for a 3-under 67.

0: gave him a one-stroke lead in the Wyndham Championship. Hostler has never won on the PGA Tour and needs nothing short of victory at Sedgefield Country Club to be among the top 70 in the FedEx Cup, who advance to the postseason. LIV Golf has secured funding from an outside investor that will keep the circuit alive beyond this season, that according to league CEO Scott O'Neill. O'Neill didn't identify the investor or how much money will be injected into the league. LIV Golf said it hopes to finalize terms in the coming weeks and close the transaction in September. Alex Iala overcame a second-set ankle scare and a determined fight back from American Katie McNally to prevail 6-3, 5-7, 6-4 and advance to the round of 16 of the WTA Tour National Bank Open in Toronto on Friday. The victory marked Iala's third straight win over an American opponent. The Tennessee Titans have signed left guard Peter Skoronski to a four-year, $100 million extension with $88 million guaranteed. That deal makes Skoronski the highest-paid guard in the NFL. The Titans announced they had signed the player to a multi-year extension on Friday without disclosing terms. Reports say NBA free agent James Harden will no longer face charges following a June arrest in Houston. Harden, who was charged with unlawfully carrying a weapon, had those charges dismissed Thursday after he completed an alternative resolution agreement. Harden was arrested in June after a traffic stop. Officers noticed Harden had a handgun in plain view and unholstered. That led to his arrest and charge. He was held on a $100 bond and released later the same day. Tate Taylor and Mia Maxwell gave the U.S. a sweep of the men's and women's 100-meter titles at the World U20 Track and Field Championships for the first time in a decade. Taylor, an 18-year-old from San Antonio, overtook Jamaican Gary Card to take the men's 100-meter and a personal best 9.94 seconds at the University of Oregon. Taylor is the first American to win the men's 100-meter at the U20 Worlds since Noah Lyles in 2016. Yesterday's scores in Major League Baseball: Blue Jays 5, the Phillies 4, Mets 6, the Pirates 4, Nationals 5, the Reds 3, Yankees 3, the Braves 2, Red Sox 13, the A's 1, Angels 4, the Marlins 3, Twins over the Brewers 8-6, Guardians 8, the White Sox 2, Cubs 6, the Royals 4, Rangers 2, the Orioles 1, Cardinals 3, the Rockies 2, Diamondbacks 4, the Dodgers 3, Astros over the Padres 6-3, Rays 2, the Mariners 1, Giants 5, the Tigers 2. That's sports for WSYD and WPAQ.
1: Good morning. In the Holy Scriptures, these words are written: "Let not your hearts be troubled." Throughout the centuries, these inspiring words have instilled comfort and relief to the bereaved during the demise and departure of loved ones. For the past century, even before and after the passing of a loved one, Moody Funeral Service has given relief and reassurance to the survivors during this difficult time. When the time arrives for the transition of your loved one, I humbly urge you to rely on Moody Funeral Service for the care and comfort needed during this confusing and disquieting time in your life. 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
0: Good morning. 707 at WSYD now presents the morning obituaries as a public service. Graveside services for Lynn Parker Ayers, who passed away July 30th, are today at 11 a.m. at Patrick Memorial Gardens in Stuart, Virginia. A celebration of life service will be held Monday at 2 p.m. at Derbyshire Baptist Church in Richmond, Virginia. Mary Ruth Bledsoe Beck, age 93, of Dobson, passed away August 6. She was a native of Surrey County, born May 3, 1933. She was a longtime member of Mount Pleasant Baptist Church. Graveside services for Mrs. Beck will be held Sunday at 2 p.m. at the Mount Pleasant Baptist Church Cemetery, the Reverend Curtis Ponder officiating. Moody Davis Funeral Service in Dobson is respectfully serving the family. Deborah Key Gardner passed away August 4th. Following several years of health issues. She was a native of Surrey County, born April 5, 1954. She worked at Medela, a medical equipment company, in sales and marketing for some 30 years prior to her retirement in 2024. Visitation for Ms. Gardner is today at 10 a.m. at First Baptist Church of Mount Airy, followed by

Funeral services at 11 a.m. Burial will follow in Oakdale Cemetery. Family and friends are invited to the church for a time of fellowship and reminiscing at the fellowship hall following the burial. Online condolences at Haynes Limebury, FHNorthElm.com. Danny Ray Graham, age 65, passed away on August 2nd. Funeral services for Mr. Graham are Tuesday at Spencer Funeral Home in Mount Airy. Visitation will be from noon till 12:30 p.m., followed by the services at 12:30 p.m. Interment follows at the State Line Primitive Baptist Church on Ward's Gap Road in Mount Airy. Spencer Funeral Home is serving the family. James Delmer McCraw of Mount Airy passed away August 7th. He was a native of Surrey County, born September 9th, 1941. He worked at Mount Airy Furniture Company for many years before his retirement and was an avid beekeeper. Mr. McCraw was also a longtime member of Blues Grove Baptist Church. Graveside services for Mr. McCraw will be Monday at 1 p.m. at Skyline Memory Gardens with the Reverend Travis Seacrest officiating. No formal visitation is planned. Moody Funeral Home has been entrusted with the arrangements. On behalf of the staff and management of WSYD, we extend our condolences to those who have lost loved ones at this time. Good morning. Our time now is 7:11. We invite you to stay tuned at 7:30 this morning for Sounds Like the 70s, an exclusive presentation of WSYD.

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2: Good Saturday morning and welcome to another edition of Sounds Like the 70s here on WSYD. I'm Brack Llewellyn. Every episode of our program is dedicated to the memory of Todd Jessup, TJ the DJ, Mr. Saturday Morning at Granite City Gold for so many years, and nobody loved 70s music as much as TJ. TJ, this one's for you. Let's start this hour with one of TJ's favorite artists. As a matter of fact, he named his daughter after Olivia Newton-John.

Stevie Wonder with Superstition from 1972. The album was Talking Book. It would be Stevie Wonder's first number one hit in almost 10 years. This is Sounds Like the 70s on WSYD. Up next, the Bee Gees from 1975, Nights on Broadway, the song where Barry Gibb discovered that amazing falsetto of his.

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I'm Brack Llewellyn. This Chicago number was the first song released from Chicago's debut album back in 1970. This was the first time many of us heard the Chicago sound.

Coco from 1977 with Indian Summer from the album of the same title. My Sweet Lord, released by George Harrison in 1970, would be his first single as a solo artist after the breakup of the Beatles. It comes, of course, from the landmark album All Things Must Pass.

Emerson, Lake & Palmer with Lucky Man from 1970, a song that Greg Lake wrote at age 12. This is Sounds Like the 70s on WSYD. This next song from Earth, Wind & Fire was released in 1978. Allie Willis, who wrote the song, said it was about how discos during that time could be a lighthearted escape from a troubled world. You immerse yourself in the boogie wonderland.

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I'm Brack Llewellyn. If I Said You Had a Beautiful Body by the Bellamy Brothers would be their first number one hit. The song's title, in fact the whole gag behind the song, comes from a line that the Bellamy Brothers stole from the legendary comedian Groucho Marx.

Elton John with Honky Cat from the album Honky Chateau, released in 1972. Let's wrap up this first hour with Paul McCartney and Wings and the disco-infused 1978 hit Good Night Tonight.

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1: 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I'm Brack Llewellyn.

Good morning and welcome to another edition of Sounds Like the 70s here on FM 105.1 WSYD. We started with Hurricane Smith, Oh Babe, What Would You Say, and David Dundas's hit from 1977, Jeans On. Up next is a Creedence tune from their album Cosmos Factory. Who'll Stop the Rain was one of three

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Walk Away From Love is a song recorded by David Ruffin in 1975. This million-selling single, produced by Van McCoy, was number one on the U.S. R&B charts for a week in early 76 and crossed over to number nine on the pop charts as well. Walk Away From Love was Ruffin's only number one R&B hit. By the way, the background vocals on this one is from a group called Faith, Hope, and Charity. They were a short-lived disco group, but they backed a number of name artists in the 1970s.

the world. 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

0: I feel it's raining all over the world. 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
1: This is Sounds Like the 70s on WSYD. Songs about people on the lam popped up occasionally during the 1970s. Probably one of the best-known ones is Indiana Wants Me. Written, composed, and recorded by Canadian singer-songwriter Ardeen Taylor, this song was released on the Rare Earth label. That's a subsidiary of Motown. It came out in 1970 and was a top 10 hit in both the U.S. and the U.K. Here's Ardeen Taylor.

Harry Chapin's 1974 hit, Cats in the Cradle, began as a poem written by his wife, Sandra Sandy Gaston. The poem itself was inspired by the awkward relationship between her first husband, James Cashmore, and his father, John. Chapin also said the song was about his own relationship with his son, Josh, admitting, "Frankly, this song scares me to death."

And then there's Spirit in the Sky by Norman Greenbaum. Greenbaum first arranged the song for an acoustic jug band. I am not making this up. Then he tried a folk version and then a Delta blues style. None of them worked. His producer, Eric Jacobson, recommended the mix of boogie rock, blues, gospel, and hard rock that the song became, and it worked.

This is Sounds Like the 70s on WSYD. How about a little disco deep dive now with KC and the Sunshine Band from 1977?

Here's a little historical factoid on our next song, Fleetwood Mac's 1977 hit, Don't Stop. The song was the theme music for Bill Clinton's 1992 presidential campaign and was played at the Democratic National Convention during its final night balloon drop. After winning the election, Clinton persuaded the group to perform at his inaugural ball in 1993.

0: And that's a wrap for this edition of Sounds Like the 70s here on Granite City Gold. I'm Brack Llewellyn. Thank you for listening. Enjoy your Saturday. Stay with us. We've got a bonus hour of uninterrupted 70s coming your way following this program. And we'll see you next time when it sounds like the 70s on WSYD.
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0: 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I'm Kelly Epperson.
1: And I'm Tommy Morrison. And yes, it's that time of the year again. Time for another exciting season of Friday Night Lights and Granite Bears football.
0: That's right, Tommy. 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
1: And Kelly, it all gets started on Friday night, August 21st, when the Bears travel to Starmount to take on the Rams.
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You know, I'm no different from anybody else. I start each day and end each night. But it gets really lonely when you're by yourself. Now where is love? And who is love? I gotta know.

0: I'm Harry Noon and
1: nighty night night.
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Did the recent storm leave damage to your home, business, farm, or property? Even if the damage seems minor, it's important that you report it. Surrey County Emergency Management is asking everyone affected by the storm to complete a quick damage assessment form. 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

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Got a whole lot of money that's ready to burn, so get those stakes up higher. There's a thousand pretty women waiting out there. They're all living, the devil may care. And I am just

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If it costs me my very last dime, if I wind up broke, oh well, I'll always remember that I had a swing in time. I'm gonna give it everything I've got. Lady luck, please let the dice stay hot.

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